0: hear the legends of country music on True Country, AM 540 KWMT. Roy Clark there, and Come Live With Me. Well, we got Little Texas, God Blessed Texas, coming up for you after a Fox Business Report. Stay right there.
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6: I'm Liz Klayman, and this is the Fox Business Report. The major averages ending higher for the day and week as investors digest the latest batch of big earnings reports. Friday's moves come at the end of a turbulent week in which AI concerns, the Iranian conflict, and the Fed rattled markets. Amazon stock rose over 15% following its blockbuster earnings report on cloud strength. While it was a different story for Apple, its stock plunging over 7%, the tech giant delivering an earnings and revenue beat, but its services and China revenue came up short. The Magnificent Seven big cap tech stocks were mostly higher, led by Amazon, Alphabet, and Microsoft. The Dow up 277 points, the NASDAQ higher by 252, S&P 500 up 52. Shares of SpaceX falling over 3% and hitting a record low and closing 20% off their IPO price just 6 weeks ago. That's your Fox Business Report. I'm Hillary Barsky, invested in you.
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1: Here's the AM 540 KWMT weatherology forecast. Chance for showers tonight, otherwise cloudy. Lows around 59. Northerly winds 15 to 20 miles per hour. A blend of clouds and sun tomorrow. High temperatures reach up to 81. Mainly clear tomorrow night, 58. Sunny skies and dry Sunday and Monday. Low 80s Sunday, mid 80s by Monday. From the Weatherology Weather Center, I'm staff meteorologist Ula Lockley. Right now, 63.
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0: Wilburn Brothers, Roll Muddy River, True Country, AM 540, KWMT. I feel like I'm down by the river. Got a cricket creaking in this studio here. It's that time of year. You just have to grin and bear it and keep moving along. And that's exactly what I'm going to do with some Brad Paisley music after the break.
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it to you, Clay Walker, Two Country, AM 540, KWMT, Friday night, and we just need to shine, shine, shine. Here's Eddie Raven.

This part of the 8 p.m. hour on a Friday, three legends in a row. Ricky Van Shelton there, from a jack to a king. Coming up is Cattle Call from Eddie Arnold, and then a little Elvis for you. So glad you stopped by with Paul Jackson on a Friday night as you begin your weekend. Stay with me for five decades of only the best in classic country music.

Yeah, we got the love for you on a Friday night from True Country AM 540 KWMT. Restless Heart there with Paul Jackson on a Friday night. Tracy Byrd, Holding Heaven.

for me, Paul Jackson, with Tim McGraw and Alan Jackson. Sissy song from Alan. And here's the Nitty Gritty Dirt Band. Hope your Friday night is going well.

Just Can't Stop My Heart From Loving You, the O'Kanes, True Country, AM 540, KWMT, Paul Jackson, final hour of a Friday night. Don't forget to join Tim Dale Eicher and the Country Gold Oldie Show tomorrow from 8 to noon, and then I'll follow him up noon to 6. Right now, Red Foley music.

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Leroy Parnell there and Sawyer Brown here. Thank God for you.

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8: Here's the AM 540 KWMT weatherology forecast. Cloudy tonight with a slight chance for showers. Lows around 59. Northerly winds 15 to 20 miles per hour. Highs level off around 81 tomorrow. Sunshine mixed with clouds at times. Lows dip down to about 58 tomorrow night. Mainly clear. Ample sunshine and dry Sunday and Monday with highs in the low 80s. From the Weatherology Weather Center, I'm staff meteorologist Laura Walker. Right now, 64.
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1: Here's the AM 540 KWMT weatherology forecast. Slight chance of rain showers overnight, otherwise overcast skies. Lows around 59, north winds 15 to 20 miles per hour. Daytime highs approaching 81. Saturday, sunshine mixed with clouds at times. Lows dip down to about 58. Saturday night, mainly clear. From the Weatherology Weather Center, I'm meteorologist Jennifer Bucitsky. Right now, it's 64 degrees.
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my truck bed as I was getting buzzed on suds out on some backcountry road. We were flying high, fine as wine, having ourselves a big and rich time, and I was going just

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Everyone, good morning. Dale in with the music on the Saturday Morning Oldies Show here. Country music's first lady, Tammy Wynette, Run, Woman, Run. Well, here's one of the Duke Boys, Johnny Snyder.

0: There's Grandpa. Grandpa Jones. Grandpa, what's for supper? Grandpa singing tea for Texas. A little salute to the great Jimmy Rogers. True Country, KWMT, Dale with us. The Saturday morning show, just getting underway here. Yeah, we're trying to get rolling. Well, coming up on Saturday night, August 8th, right here in Fort Dodge.
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Well, everybody play now. Bonaparte's Retreat. Glenn Campbell bringing that one back for us. True Country KWMT. Still on the Saturday morning show, playing it like it was. Got a little honky-tonk for you here from Gary Stewart.

0: What's he doing in my world? Eddie Arnold, Classic Country, KWMT. Checking my birthday list on this Saturday, August 1st, born on this date, 1929. Bluegrass, fiddle player, songwriter, Mac McGahey. Mac was a member of Porter Wagoner's band. Long time, played in a lot of bluegrass bands prior to that, including Reno and Smiley. He wrote their big hit called I Know You're Married, But I Love You Still. Mac McGahey. Mac passed away back in August of 2003.
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One day I devised myself a plan that should be the envy of most any man. I'd sneak it out of there in a lunchbox in my hand. 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

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I left that day with a lunchbox full of gears. I've never considered myself a thief, but GM wouldn't miss just one little piece, especially if I strung it out over several years. The first day I got me a fuel pump, and the next day I got me an engine and a trunk, then I got me a transmission and all the chrome. The little things I could get in my big lunchbox, like nuts and bolts and all four shocks, but the big stuff we snuck out my buddy's mobile home. Now up to now my plan went all right till we tried to put it all together one night, and that's when we noticed that something was definitely wrong. The transmission was a 53 and the motor turned out to be a 73, and when we tried to put in the bolts all the holes were gone. So we drilled it out so that it would fit, and with a little bit of help from an adapter kit, we had that engine running just like a song. Now the headlights, there was another sight. We had two on the left and one on the right, but when we pulled out the switch, all three of them come on. The back end looked kind of funny too, but we put it together, and when we got through, well, that's when we noticed that we only had one tail fin. About that time, my wife walked out, and I could see in her eyes that she had her doubts. But she opened the door and said, "Honey, take me for a spin." So we drove uptown just to get the tag, and I headed to ride on down Main Drag. I could hear everybody laughing for blocks around. But up there at the courthouse, they didn't laugh, cause to type it up, it took the whole staff. And when they got through, the title weighed 60 pounds.

Yeah, Red Rider, this is the Cottonmouth and the Psycho Billy Cadillac. Come on. Paul. This is the Cottonmouth, the negatory on the cost of this machine there, Red Rider. You might say I went right up to the factory and picked it up. It's cheaper that way. What model is it?

0: the other the next night. The other side striking multiple drone attacks targeting U.S. bases in Kuwait. No casualties reported.
1: Fox's Steve Harrigan. Beijing officially denies providing direct military assistance to Iran. The U.S. and Israel are contemplating upping the pressure on Iran.
2: The British Telegraph newspaper is reporting a land blockade is under consideration by President Trump and Israeli Prime Minister Benjamin Netanyahu to increase economic pressure on the regime after months of attacks have failed to bring them to their knees. The article suggesting the plan could require the U.S. and Israel to petition Iran's neighbors to restrict or close border crossings, which would limit exports and imports to the country. Iran shares borders with seven different countries, including Iraq, Pakistan, and Turkey, which all maintain economic and political cooperation with Tehran.
1: Fox's Anita Vogel there. Ukrainian President Volodymyr Zelensky has pitched President Trump and other American officials on helping Ukraine win permission from tech titan Elon Musk to use his Starlink satellite communication system to guide strikes inside Russia. The push for expanded use of Starlink comes as Zelensky looks for an alternate way to mitigate the need for U.S. Patriot air defense systems. 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
1: President Trump holding a rare cabinet meeting at Camp David Friday.
5: He warned Tehran that they will continue to pay a heavy price if they continue to attack U.S. interests in the region. Meantime, the president also noted the shocking video from North Africa in the Spanish enclave of Ceuta. He called the flood of migrants there a catastrophe and a warning for our homeland if the Democrats win the midterm. The president also touted a phased agreement for the complete disarmament of Hamas in exchange for a full Israeli military withdrawal from Gaza, though he did acknowledge there remains a great deal of skepticism over that deal, both in Washington and, as you can well imagine, over in Jerusalem as well.
1: Fox's Kevin Cork. Savannah Guthrie put out a new message on social media this morning, 6 months after her mother's disappearance. She says the family has lived every moment in agony and will never stop looking for answers.
6: The Pima County Sheriff's Office has released a copy of two ransom notes sent to a TV station. One, February 2nd, formally demanded $4 million in Bitcoin and is addressed to daughter Savannah. It said Nancy would be killed if payment was not received within 7 days. 4 days later, a note sent to the same TV station said in part, "We did not grasp the seriousness of Nancy's physical condition. We did not intend to hurt her. She is buried in nature now." It ends by saying, "We are truly sorry." The Sheriff's Department says they believe someone knows who wrote these letters based on the way they're written. They also say they still need public help identifying the man captured on video at Guthrie's home before she was taken. Jessica Rosenthal, Fox News.
1: Meantime, two men once detained in that Nancy Guthrie disappearance are suing the Pima County Sheriff's Department. They claim they were unlawfully arrested and held at gunpoint. They're looking for more than $3 million in damages. I'm Angelo Bavaro, and this is Fox News.
7: Here's the AM 540 KWMT weatherology forecast. Sunshine mixed with clouds at times today, with daytime highs approaching 81. North winds 10 to 20 miles per hour. Lows level off around 58 tonight, mainly clear skies. High of 82 tomorrow. Low 80s Monday and Tuesday, with a slight chance of thunderstorms Tuesday. From the Weatherology Weather Center, I'm meteorologist Jennifer Wojcicki. Currently, it's 70 degrees.
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1: Tell me, are you happy?

All right. Doing a little Elvis Willie and Leon, Willie Nelson, Leon Russell, True Country, 540 KWMT. Tim Dale with the music here this morning. Again on Tanya, Paul, and Paul. Tanya Tucker, Paul Davis, Paul Overstreet.

and the Pure Prairie Dig Band playing bluegrass out on the road about 50 years ago. Yep, by Vince Gill. 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You found the station that plays Dolly Parton.

Company. Hello, Wendell. Well, I see that you're still here. Aren't you lonely?

Hello, ceiling. I'm gonna stare at you a while. You know I can't sleep.

One of the biggest hits of the 60s, Carl and Pearl Butler, Don't Let Me Cross Over. What if you ever had the opportunity to attend the Grand Ole Opry back in the old days, the good old days, or listen to it on the radio? One of the big stars at the time was a piano player named Del Wood, and she would play this tune every Saturday night when she could.

Little 70s country music for you, Crystal Gayle, talking in your sleep. Well, the Alabama Band, yep, they're coming back to play at the Iowa State Fair this year. Here's one of their tunes from the 80s.

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14: Here's the AM 540 KWMT weatherology forecast. Mainly sunny today with daytime highs approaching 85. North winds 10 to 20 miles per hour. Lows around 61. Tonight, clear skies. Clear skies tomorrow. Daytime highs approaching 88. Bright sunshine Monday with highs around 91. 86 Tuesday. From the Weatherology Weather Center, I'm meteorologist Jennifer Wojcicki. Currently 73.
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What's a memory like you doing in a love like this? John Schneider, True Country, AM 540, KWMT, Paul Jackson here. Hey, how's everybody doing on a Saturday noon hour? You just got done with Tim Dale Eicher and the Country Gold Oldie Show. Know you enjoyed that, and we'll keep the music rolling out of your speaker or smart device, and that includes Dwight Yoakam with Honky Tonk Man.

0: 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After the break, we'll be back with some Mark Chestnut music just for you.
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9: Here's the AM 540 KWMT weatherology forecast. Sunny skies this afternoon with daytime highs approaching 82. Northerly winds 10 to 15 miles per hour. Tonight, 60. Sunny skies tomorrow, highs around 83. Seasonal temps Monday and Tuesday with highs in the low 80s. Slight chance for storms Tuesday. From the Weatherology Weather Center, I'm meteorologist Jennifer Gwichitsky. Right now, it's 77 degrees.
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1: New escalations. I'm Angelo Bavaro, Fox News. Two new attacks have been reported on commercial shipping in the Strait of Hormuz. One tanker was apparently hit, while another projectile exploded in the water near a second vessel.
2: Initially, it was Iran state television claiming that they attacked two oil tankers yesterday in the Strait of Hormuz. Now, British maritime experts are confirming that two tankers were attacked, at least one was hit, and four of them turned around. So this is a sign of continuing attacks against commercial shipping in the Strait, something the U.S., of course, wants to stop, and it's something...

I'd say that I was taking it hard since you wrote me off with a call. But don't you wager that I'll hide in sorrow when I may lay right down.

0: 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Trisha Yearwood, Perfect Love, Too Many Lovers, Crystal Gayle, Ricky Van Shelton, I'm a Simple Man in a Different World from Bucky Covington. Stay right there after the weatherology check. 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

you know better than that. 2 o'clock music from York Strait, AM 540, KWMT with Paul Jackson on a Saturday. Hope you're enjoying your afternoon. Thanks for riding along. Here's Patty Loveless.

93 AM 540 KWMT, where you hear five decades of only the best in classic country music. That was Tim McGraw for a little while, and here is Perfect Stranger. You have the right to remain silent.

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7: Here's an AM 540 KWMT weatherology forecast. High of 82 this afternoon, under mainly sunny skies, north winds 10 to 15 miles per hour. Lows level off around 59 tonight. Daytime highs approaching 84 tomorrow, bright sunshine. High temperatures reach up to 84 Monday, under mainly sunny skies. 82 Tuesday, slight chance for storms. From the Weatherology Weather Center, I'm staff meteorologist Laura Lockwood. Currently, it's 82 degrees.
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Clay Walker, Who Needs You, Baby? We're into the 4 o'clock hour now on True Country, AM 540 KWMT. Paul Jackson, you're riding along with me until 6 o'clock today. And let's get a legend of country music. I Hate Everything. This is George Strait.

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0: Hill, Take Me As I Am. And you had John Conley, Carrie Underwood, George Strait, Tanya Tucker, and Phil Vassar before that. You have Paul Jackson on a Saturday afternoon from KWMT.
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3: Here's AM 540 KWMT Weatherology Forecast. Lulls of law around 59 tonight under mainly clear skies. Northerly winds 5 to 10 miles per hour. Sunny skies tomorrow. Highs level off around 84. Mainly clear skies tomorrow night 59. Seasonal temperatures Monday and Tuesday with highs from the low 80s to the mid 80s. Slight chance of thunderstorms.

0: Tuesday from the Weatherology Weather Center. I'm staff meteorologist Laura Lockwood. Right now, it's 81 degrees.
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0: It's All That Matters to Me, Mickey Gilley. Terry Clark before that with Emotional Girl. 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The man that's going to be at Downtown Country Jam a week from tonight coming up. Travis Tritt with Modern Day Bonnie and Clyde.
1: Here's the AM 540 KWMT weatherology forecast. Lulz of Law from 59 tonight under mainly clear skies, northerly winds 5 to 10 miles per hour. Sunny skies tomorrow, highs level off around 84. Mainly clear skies tomorrow night, 59. Seasonal temperatures Monday and Tuesday with highs in the low 80s to the mid 80s. Slight chance of thunderstorms Tuesday. From the Weatherology Weather Center, I'm staff meteorologist Laura Lockwood. Right now, it's 81 degrees.
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Lots of rolling wheels and shifting gears around that Jersey turnpike. Barney stopped me with his gun 10 minutes after midnight. Said, sir, you broke the limit, and it's a rusty old truck. I don't know about that accent, son. This

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0: 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And a weatherology forecast coming up before John Berry. 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
3: Here's the AM 540 KWMT weatherology forecast. Lows level off around 59 tonight under mainly clear skies. Northerly winds 5 to 10 miles per hour. Sunny skies tomorrow. Highs level off around 84. Mainly clear skies tomorrow night 59. Seasonal temperatures Monday and Tuesday with highs in the low 80s to the mid 80s. Slight chance of thunderstorms Tuesday. From the Weatherology Weather Center, I'm staff meteorologist Laura Lockwood. Right now, 82.
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1: Here's the AM 540 KWMT weatherology forecast. Lows level off around 59 tonight under mainly clear skies. Northerly winds 5 to 10 miles per hour. Sunny skies tomorrow. Highs level off around 84. Mainly clear skies tomorrow night 59. Seasonal temperatures Monday and Tuesday with highs in the low 80s to the mid 80s. Slight chance of thunderstorms Tuesday. From the Weatherology Weather Center, I'm staff meteorologist Laura Lockwood. Currently 81.
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